0: 935, K-Day back in the day. I am your homegirl, DeAsia, and I'm holding it down for my big sis, CeCe, today. But you already know, man, we live in the mix with my favorite DJ.
1: What's happening?
0: There he is, DJ Vital. What's good, my boy?
1: Chilling, man. What's good, D?
0: Hey, you know, it's Wednesday.
1: You know, hump day.
0: Hump day. We almost at the end of the week. It's almost Friday.
1: Oh, we almost there, man. We good.
0: We get paid this week, right?
1: Yes, we do.
0: Oh, it's a great week. Love it's that. A great day. You know what else? Speaking of getting paid, K-Day Nation, listen. Your chance to win $1,000 is coming up in less than 20 minutes. So make sure you keep it locked right here on 935 KDAY. Let's go, DJ Vital. Turn it up.
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0: It's 935, K-Day back in the day, and we live in the mix with DJ Vital. But it's Wednesday, so that means the afternoon ride is outside, and our boy Robbie hit the streets today. Robbie, what's good, my boy? Where you at?
1: Yeah, I'm right here at the Nile Bar, Inglewood City of Champions, and I just hooked up Miss Monty with these tickets to go see Nas in the Roots. Miss Monty, say what's up to D, man.
2: What's up?
0: What's going on, sis? You excited about this show?
2: 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That's the only way I can go.
0: I know that's right. 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

0: Hey, big shout out to the homegirl Lorena Cardenas out in Montebello. She was our $1,000 winner, man. Shout out to her.
1: Money.
0: Whew, money. I need that.
2: That's a lot of bread, man.
0: That is. $1,000. That'll help somebody out. It'll help me out. Katie Nation, listen, if you weren't as lucky as Lorena, I got something else you can win right now. Me and DJ Vital looking for caller number 9 so we can send you to see Nas and the Roots this Friday, man, at the new amphitheater in Long Beach. So if you're trying to see some real hip-hop, you know, you want to have a great night in hip-hop, hit us up right now. 323-520-5329. 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
10: 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There is so much involved and there is so much evidence

0: things disappear.
1: Yes, we know that.
0: From the beginning, we step in and we let them know that we mean business. And all of this information that we're asking for, we're entitled to. So you better either give it to us or you better save it for us, because we will be asking for it. 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It is, you know, typically when you're getting hit by a truck, you are going to be injured. And so you need someone to hold your hand and guide you through the process and make sure you are getting the right treatment you need. Make sure that you are being taken care of.
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0: Evelyn from Inglewood. 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
1: I'm caller number 9.
0: You caller number 9, sis! You just got hooked up with a pair of tickets to see Nas and The Roots this Friday at the F&M Bank Amphitheater in Long Beach.
1: Hey!
0: Now, Evelyn, what's your favorite Nas song?
1: Oh, man. Hold on. Ether or, that one, Ether.
0: And Ether definitely goes down as one of the top diss songs out there.
1: It's a hard one, you know?
0: Yeah, it definitely is. But, Evelyn, you enjoy the show this Friday, all right?
1: Thank you, Afternoon Ride. Stay there all day.

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0: We got the homie Devin from San Bernardino on the line. Now, Devin, if you got hooked up with $1,000 right now, what would you do with it?
1: Honestly, I just pay down a couple of my credit cards. That's it.
0: Hey, I heard that because those credit cards be racking up real quick, man.
1: Man, that's really true.
0: Well, KD Nation, if you could use some bread to pay down some credit cards like Devin, your next chance to win $1,000 is going down tomorrow morning at 8:30 a.m. with our boy Romeo. And then again at 1:30, 3:30, and 5:30 p.m. But all right, it's a wrap from me and DJ Vital. We will see y'all tomorrow, same time, same place. You already know the vibes. And you can follow me at YOODEAJA. And make sure to tap in with the best DJ out there at DJVital.1200, man. And you already know, make sure you keep it locked on 935. 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
4: Hey, this is Lauren from Southeast Texas, from BNT 409, Beaumont, Texas. I was calling to talk to Max Shane White and tell him how much I love him and tell him I'm so sorry that we don't have the things that we need right now so we can be together. There's not ever a second in the day I don't think about him.
5: Hey, this is Caitlin Sayer. I'm calling from Louisiana, Marshall, Louisiana. I'm just sending this out to Urban, Benora Coco. I miss you, baby, and I love you, and I'm sorry for everything.
6: Hello, my name is Adam Feifel. I'm from Galt, California, and I'd like to send an apology out to Leonora Robles. I love you very much, and I'm sorry the way things went. You know, if you ever hear this, I love you so much, and I wish things could have been

0: So damn good to see you tonight. Welcome to the Slow Jam Show with R-Dub. Time to leave it all behind for the next few minutes. Everything, all the drama and the chaos of the world or your own life, your problems, we're going to leave them behind. Don't worry, they'll be there tomorrow morning. For the next few minutes, maybe in a couple of hours if you can spare it, we're just going to have some me and you time, some slow jams time, some oral expressions. Kick back, relax, and enjoy the ride.
1: Hey, what's up? My name is Antea. I'm calling from Phoenix, Arizona. This message is to Eric Willis and Centinella in California. Baby, I miss you. I love you so much. Can't wait to see you. Just stay prayed up, stay strong, and stay blessed. Mwah.
2: Hi, this is Ann Ornelas from Killeen, Texas, and I would like to send an oral expression to the love of my life, Omar. I love you so much, baby. Thank you for everything.
3: Hi, this is Kellen calling from Alexandria, Louisiana. Want to send an oral expression to Toya. Baby, I love you. Thank you for being in my life.
4: Hi, my name is Lisa Suarez from Tucson, Arizona. I want to send out an oral expression out to my husband and my two beautiful baby boys. I love you all three very much. You guys are my world, and I wouldn't be able to function without you guys.
0: All right, that's perfect. Want to get involved tonight? Our phone number is 877-209-0631. Remember, you're a part of the show just because you listen. My name's R-Dub, back with more slow jams and seconds.
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0: Yes, sir. I'm calling to make an oral expression or a dedication to my girl.
1: Promise you'll never call me sir again, okay?
0: Yes.
1: Because we are now family, all right?
0: All right. I appreciate that.
1: Absolutely, my brother. What's your name and where are you from?
0: My name is Jerry Sandate. I'm from Odessa, Texas.
1: What's going on tonight?
0: Not much. I was just wanting to tell my girl that I love her very much and I appreciate everything she's done for me. And I hope we get many years together.
1: Sounds like you've got an amazing woman by your side.
0: Yes, sir, I do. I do. We just met again. She was my high school girlfriend, and now we're a lot older, in the 40s, and we met up, and things are just beautiful now, you know? Everything came together. So I just wanted to shoot that to her.
1: I love it when a plan comes together, my friend. We'll get the message out for you.
0: Thank you, sir. Thank you, man. My bad. Thank you. I appreciate you very much.
1: I appreciate you, and thank you for listening in Odessa. You say hi to the whole family for us, okay?
0: You got it. Thank you very much.
1: All right, be well. God bless.
0: Bye-bye.

0: If I could, quick shout out and thank you to just a few of the many radio stations that slow jam with us 5 nights a week in Santa Maria, California, 95.7 The Beat, Anchorage, Alaska, KFAT 92.9 in Elmira, New York, Jams 101.7 in Los Angeles and Riverside, California, 93.5 K-Day. 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
1: Hi, this is Lily Jimenez from Lubbock, Texas. I'd like to send an oral expression out to Rolando Castillo, my love of my life. I love you so much, baby, and I can't wait for you to come home. Keep your head up.
2: My name is Portia. I'm calling from Mesa, Arizona. I have an oral expression for Charlie June. I miss you, and I'm upset with you, and you should apologize, but we should also hang out soon.
3: Yeah, hi, my name is Robert from Salina, Kansas. I'm giving an oral expression out to Stephanie from Salina, Kansas. I miss you, and I can't wait to see you and hug you and kiss you.
4: Hi, this is Christina from Stockton, California, and my oral expression is for my brother, Carlos Guerrero, in Delano, California. I just want to say that we all love you, brother, and we miss you, and stay strong.
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11: 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Hip-hop back in the day. And another full hour of slow jams. Slow jams. Right now.

0: I just want to dedicate a song to my boyfriend.
1: Okay, what's your name and where are you calling from?
0: Heather Urings in Nevada.
1: Heather, what's your boyfriend's name?
0: Silvano Sanchez.
1: Okay, and what are we telling Silvano tonight?
0: We've been battling his cancer for a while now, and we just got the results back from his doctor, and he actually completed it. He's went from a pretty high cancer rate down to normal level, so the pills are working, and he's surviving it, and I just want to let him know that I love him very much, and I'm proud of him, and I'm grateful for everybody's prayers, and he's doing really good now.
1: Do you realize you just made my night tonight? Like, there's not enough good news in the world, and so your call, I was kind of on edge. I was on the edge of my seat when you said he had cancer. You know, the call could go either way, and you're telling me that he is kicking cancer's butt, and that makes me so happy. So congratulations to him and the family and to you. How does that make you feel?
0: It's amazing. I mean, prayers work. It's just amazing. We're moving forward, and we're taking it one day at a time, and it's just amazing.
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0: 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Eliseo to Veronica listening in Stockton, California tonight. I'm sorry for being a jerk. I want to thank you for all the wonderful times together. Claudia's in Tucson, Arizona. Long distance love for Kevin in Lompoc, California. Missing you. While I'm listening to these slow jams, you are on my mind and always in my heart. Sarah's in Pomona, California. 93.5 K-Day for Grant in Portland, Oregon. You're the love of my life. And more long distance love. See how this works. Carol Ann in Dallas, Texas for Raymond in Amarillo. You're my everything and I miss you so much. I can't wait until you come home. Cindy and Tommy are with us in Maryland tonight. Chris and Elizabeth in Las Cruces, New Mexico. Erica and Roger in Long Beach, California. Denise and Henry in Corpus Christi. And the rest of tonight's Slow Jam Show. Your final goodnights and oral expressions play next.
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0: Yes, I want to do an oral expression, please.
1: Sure. What's your name and where are you calling from tonight?
0: I'm Ariel Alexander, and I'm calling from Greenbrier County, West Virginia.
1: All right. Welcome to the show. Who's on your mind? Who are you thinking about?
0: My boyfriend, Raymond Rose. He's on his way to Alto Pass, Louisiana tonight.
1: What's that noise in the background? What's beeping?
0: My car.
1: I thought the pizza was ready in the oven.
0: No, just my car.
1: Okay. Give me his name one more time. I got confused with all that beeping.
0: Sorry, his name's Raymond Rhodes.
1: Raymond Rhodes. Okay, what's your message to Raymond tonight? What do you want to tell him?
0: I just want to tell him that I love him and that he's safe, and I can't wait for him to get back home.
1: Okay, beautiful. We will deliver the message, and wherever you're driving to tonight, please be safe on the roads out there, okay?
0: Okay, thank you.
1: And turn up the slow jams. I want you to enjoy the show tonight.
0: Definitely.

0: 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We call them oral expressions. And they go like this.
1: Hi, this is an oral message going out to Miles Joseph Patton, La Mesa, Texas. Happy birthday. And this is, his love is like one in a million. And I see myself with no one else.
2: Hello, this is Ralph from Phoenix, Arizona. Originally from Los Angeles, California. I want to send out an oral expression to Trina from Orange, California. Baby, I miss you. And I can't wait to be in your arms.
3: Hi, my name is Natalie. I'm calling from Daly, Philly, California to my husband, Tito, and one for my girl, Delcie, to her man, Poppy. Just wanted to let them know that we love them, we miss them, and we can't wait for them to come home.
4: Hi, this is Caitlin from Albuquerque, New Mexico, and my oral expression is to my husband, Marcus. I want to tell him I love you so much, baby. I miss you always.
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0: Yo, and you already know why it's so hot in LA, the IE, and the OC, because we got the $1,000 K-Day payday coming your way 4 times a day. 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

about birthdays and anniversaries, so we got to wish Trina from Newport Beach a happy 29th birthday and a happy 42nd birthday going out to Orlando representing L.A. All right, KD Nation, on the way, we got that crazy Corman call, some Young MC, some Tone Loc, but coming up in about 10 minutes, Beyonce cut a big check, and when I tell you why, I promise you, it's going to make you what?

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2: Now, we all heard about that devastating earthquake that happened in Colombia on August 10th. It was a 7.4 earthquake, and a lot of people have been stepping up to help out, including Beyonce. Matter of fact, she has stepped up in a major way because she cut a personal $1 million check to donate to organizations already working on the ground to help people recover from the devastating earthquake. So once again, a huge shout out to Beyonce for stepping up and cutting that $1 million check. All right, coming up in 10 minutes for What's Trending. If you are a Janet Jackson fan, then she has an early Christmas gift just for you. And I'm going to let you know how much a pair of autographed Nike shoes from Eminem went for at an auction in 10 minutes.
1: That was Romeo making you
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1: If you are a Janet Jackson fan, then she has an early Christmas gift just for you. Because on December the 12th, Janet Jackson is going to perform 4 decades of her hits. Now, it's going to happen in Florida, so you're going to have to fly to the East Coast if you're trying to see it live. But Janet's going to be celebrating the 40th anniversary of her groundbreaking album, Control. And the show will also be filmed for a global concert movie. And there's also rumors that Janet Jackson wants to do a biopic that's very similar to what they did for Michael Jackson. So I hope she does, because she has her own story to tell as well. So we got to give a big shout out to the homie Eminem, because he donated over 100 hand-signed sneakers from his personal collection, including rare Nike and Air Jordan collaborations, right? And Eminem wanted everybody to know that 100% of the proceeds support the Marshall Mathers Foundation, which is to assist at-risk youth in Detroit. And with that being said, Eminem fans definitely stepped up to support the cause, because a pair of Eminem signed Slim Shady Air Jordan 3 sold for over $51,000.
2: What?
1: Yeah, you heard me, over $51,000, and they're saying the pair features a black heel tab

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0: 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Outstanding.
1: Yesterday, the Dodgers came up short again against the Atlanta Braves. They lost 6-5. I don't know what's going on with the Dodgers in the ATL. Are they going to Magic City, eating the wings? I don't know what it is. But they cannot seem to get a win. But hopefully they can today as they'll take on the Braves at 4:15. The Angels, who are at home, so they don't have an excuse. They lost to the Cleveland Guardians 4-3. They're now 3-7 in their last 10 games, and they are off today. But we do have some Thursday night preseason football where Pittsburgh Steelers will be taking on the Buffalo Bills. We got the 49ers taking on the Raiders. That's why I'm rocking my

0: I got another pair of tickets if you want to go see The Roots and Nas tomorrow night in Long Beach. So if you do, your chance to win is coming up at 7:35. Now, Malachi, let them know.
1: Buddy, that's your sports, and it's a wrap.
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1: Hello?
2: Hello, my name is Carmen. May I please speak to Alexa?
1: Hi. Yeah, this is Alexa.
2: I'm calling with on behalf of Morgan. He just recently returned a leased vehicle, and he explained to us that the damage that was done to the rims and tires was your responsibility, and that you would be taking care of it.
1: Okay, I'm sorry. Can you tell me what your name is again?
2: My name is Scottiman, and there are crazy dents up in these rims.
1: Yeah,
2: like as if they were scraped against the curb continuously. Yes.
1: So anything that has to do with Morgan has nothing to do with me.
2: This has nothing to do with Morgan. No, this has to do with a car that you tore the rims and tires up on.
1: The car is Morgan's, and it has nothing to do with me.
2: No, the car is no longer Morgan's, ma'am. He returned it to us. It was a lease. It was never Morgan's. He was renting it.
1: So Morgan and I are no longer together. So
2: have you ever driven the car, though?
1: Yes, but it's not my car.
2: I understand. No, I know it's not your car. It's not Morgan's car. It's our car. We've established that.
1: So Morgan is the leaseholder. So anything that would have to do with the lease would go through him.
2: I'm so sorry. I am so sorry for talking while you were busy interrupting.
1: Are you serious?
2: I am serious, and I just want to get paid so that we can repair these rims and tires. So if you could just give me your credit card number, this could all be over.
1: That's not going to happen. You're not getting my credit card.
2: Did you drive the car? Did you drive the car, and did you go hammer time on the rims and tires?
1: I have nothing to do with the rims. First of all, Morgan has a drinking problem, so if you really want to see who hammered up the rim, you can actually contact Morgan and ask him about his drinking problem, and I'm sure that will put two and two together.
2: Hello? Hold on, this is Scottiman. I believe we were disconnected. Yes.
1: There's nothing to talk about here.
2: What do you mean that there's nothing to talk? I just spoke to Morgan, and he is stone cold sober.
1: Okay, I'm sure, because it's the middle of the day.
2: He said that he doesn't have a drinking problem, and the only problem he had when he was drinking was you.
1: Okay.
2: And that he and I should get together later for drinks.
1: Well, we're gonna enjoy that.
2: Yes.
1: This is probably the weirdest call I've ever been on. Go and have drinks with Morgan.
2: I will.
1: Anyway, and then you can have the car.
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1: You know the deal. Get to the phone lines right now. 323-520-5329. Because I got a pair of tickets to go check out Nas and the Roots in the LBC. You want to go? I know you do. All you got to do is name the artist and title of this song. You're going to have to work for this one. You ain't heard this in a minute, L.A. West Coast, you ain't heard this in a minute. This artist is celebrating their birthday today. This hip-hop artist celebrating their birthday. So you might have to Google birthdays. I'm telling you. Do your homework if you want to go see Nas and the Roots. Running back for you one more time. Name the artist and title of this song. 323-520-KDAY. Get at me.
2: Drop it.

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1: Good morning. Who's this? Where you calling from?
2: This is Amber from L.A.
1: Amber from L.A. Trying to go hang out with Nas and the Roots in the LBC tomorrow night. Are you ready to play the game?
2: No.
1: Well, you got to be. Here we go. Name the artist and title of that song.
2: Is that Mason Total, Tell Me What You Want?
1: Yeah! You wasn't sure, but you're right. Hey, don't ever let nobody tell you you're not a hip-hop fanatic, because you are, okay?
2: Right.
1: Happy birthday going out to Mace celebrating his birthday today. Now you got your tickets to hang out at the F&M Bank Amphitheater tomorrow night in Long Beach, where you're going to be seeing The Roots and Nas, okay?
2: Oh, my gosh. I just guessed that. Oh, my gosh.
1: Well, sometimes guessing is good.
2: Thank you, Romeo.
1: You're so welcome. Everyone else can get their tickets at Ticketmaster.com. Let the city know who just hooked you up.
2: Hey, Jay. Hey, baby. Thank you.
1: K-Day Nation, who wants to win $1,000 inside the K-Day Payday? If you do, you better not touch that dial, because your chance to win is coming up at 8:30.

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1: What comes to mind when you think about Beyonce and Jay-Z? You have to think they're the most powerful entertainment couple in the world. Definitely in the top three, right? I mean, they're both billionaires. Beyonce just cut a $1 million check to help those in Colombia affected by the earthquake. And now she's about to drop the 20th anniversary of B-Day. And I know the Beehive is excited about this, and Beyonce says it's going to feature 27 songs with rare tracks and a $150 deluxe vinyl. And it's looking like Beyonce's B-Day 20th anniversary should be dropping sometime in September. All right, let's switch it up and talk about her man Jay-Z, because there's rumor that he may be performing at the Super Bowl halftime next year. We'll have to wait and see about that. But what we do know is that Jay-Z will be dropping an 8-part HBO docuseries. And here's Jay-Z talking about how old he was when he first started writing rhymes.
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0: what? 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
1: The cash code is ocean. Once again, the cash code is ocean. Some place you might want to go to today because it's hot outside. Make sure

0: time for Carmen's Calls.
1: Hello, my name is Carmen. May I please speak to Lena?
2: This is she.
1: Hi there. I'm the assistant to the assistant to the assistant to Justin, the IT manager.
2: Okay.
1: And he's asked me to follow up on a help ticket you submitted.
2: Yes, I submitted a week ago. So you're a little late on that.
1: Oh, okay. It's my first day. Okay, so, you submitted...
2: I submitted a ticket a week ago.
1: She's angry.
2: Yeah, I mean, I am, but there's really no need to write that. That's not relevant to this.
1: And there's really no need to be angry at me, though, because, you know, it's my first day.
2: I think there is. I mean, there's a department of plenty of people.
1: Oh, no, I just got here, though. I don't really know these fools. I think I might have only gotten the job because of how I look, by the way.
2: Well, that's a whole other issue.
1: You know, because usually none of these geeks could ever talk to me if, like, we were out in the streets.
2: Is there someone else I can talk to? I usually speak with Gary, and he's pretty helpful.
1: Gary got let go. Yeah, he was stealing credit cards and buying Louis Vuitton for Hooters waitresses.
2: And they replaced him with you?
1: No. I used to be a Hooters waitress. I got this job through Gary.
2: You know what? I don't really enjoy talking to you. I think that you're really inappropriate.
1: Well, that's very surprising because when I was a waitress at Hooters, everybody liked talking to me.
2: I highly doubt that, and your voice is irritating.
1: Hello?
2: Hello?
1: Oh, obviously it's Carmen. I believe we were disconnected.
2: You know what? Did I not just tell you not to call me back?
1: No, you did not.
2: Or you can get somebody else to call me back.
1: Ma'am.
2: Please deal with Gary.
1: It's not my fault Gary got fired.
2: That's the point. They can't have people like you stop people's order.
1: Excuse me, ma'am. Are we allowed to curse? I'm not sure if we're allowed to curse on a work call.
2: I'm allowed to curse. I'm a CEO.
1: Oh,
2: I can curse if I want to.
1: Hello? She said
2: Justin? She
1: can curse.
2: Oh, my God.
1: Whenever she wants.
2: No, cut it out with the cutting me off. I don't want to speak with you. I want to speak with Justin or nobody at all.
1: It's not my fault that you didn't save the changes on your document, ma'am.
2: You have absolutely ruined my afternoon. And
1: this is my first... You've ruined my first day.
2: I'm speaking with Justin or nobody
1: You
2: at
1: cursed
2: all.
1: At me on my first day.
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0: Boy Romeo, I got Esther on the phone lines. 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
0: If you were to win that $1,000 inside the K-Day Payday, what would you do with it?
1: I would go to Vegas.
0: Oh, my man said he would go to Vegas and gamble that money if you win that $1,000. Well, K-Day Nation, if you were to get a grand in your hand from the K-Day Payday, what would you do with that money? Hit me up and let me know, 323-520-5329. But coming up in 10 minutes for What's Trending, you won't believe how much someone paid for a pair of signed Eminem shoes. And I'm going to tell you what they paid.

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1: We got to say congratulations to Barbie Valerio from La Puente. She got her $1,000 inside the K-Day Payday. Once again, congratulations going out to Barbara Valerio from La Puente. 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
1: If you are a Janet Jackson fan, then she has an early Christmas gift just for you. Because on December the 12th, Janet Jackson is going to perform 4 decades of her hits. Now, it's going to happen in Florida, so you're going to have to fly to the East Coast if you're trying to see it live. But Janet's going to be celebrating the 40th anniversary of her groundbreaking album, Control. And the show will also be filmed for a global concert movie. And there's also rumors that Janet Jackson wants to do a biopic that's very similar to what they did for Michael Jackson. So I hope she does, because she has her own story to tell as well. So we got to give a big shout out to the homie Eminem, because he donated over 100 hand-signed sneakers from his personal collection, including rare Nike and Air Jordan collaborations, right? And Eminem wanted everybody to know that 100% of the proceeds support the Marshall Mathers Foundation, which is to assist at-risk youth in Detroit. And with that being said, Eminem fans definitely stepped up to support the cause, because a pair of Eminem signed Slim Shady Air Jordan 3 sold for over $51,000. Yeah, you heard me, over $51,000, and they're saying the pair features the black heel tab that was personally signed by Eminem in black marker, and the sneakers were created specifically for his performance at the Super Bowl, and for that, you gotta pay $51,000 for them damn shoes. Hey, it's for a good cause, though.
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1: Yesterday, the Dodgers came up short again against the Atlanta Braves. They lost 6-5. I don't know what's going on with the Dodgers in the ATL. Are they going to Magic City, eating the wings? I don't know what it is, but they cannot seem to get a win, but hopefully they can today as they'll take on the Braves at 4:15. The Angels, who are at home, so they don't have an excuse. They lost to the Cleveland Guardians 4-3. They're now 3-7 in their last 10 games, and they are off today. But we do have some Thursday night preseason football where Pittsburgh Steelers will be taking on the Buffalo Bills. We got the 49ers taking on the Raiders. That's why I'm rocking my Raiders fit right now. And, of course, the Rams will be taking on the Chargers today as well. Now, for all your updates, just follow me on IG at Romeo on your radio. But if you are trying to win that $1,000 inside the K-Day Payday, your next chance to win is coming up at 1:30 this afternoon. 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

If you're trying to win that $1,000 inside the K-Day Payday, your chance to win is coming up at 1:30 this afternoon. But right now, I am looking for caller number 9 if you want to go see The Roots and my homie right here, Nas, all the way live in the LBC. 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
1: Hello?
2: Hola, my name is Carmen. Can I please speak to Dana?
1: Sorry, it's so loud. Who is this?
2: My name is Carmen. Is Dana there?
1: Okay. It's so hard to hear you. I think there's it's really loud on your end.
2: Oh, hold on. Okay, hold on. Let me turn the music down. Hold on, my name is Carmen. I'm calling with music. You recently purchased an autographed vinyl and then said you wanted to speak to somebody in customer service?
1: Yeah, so I ordered it and it never got delivered. It said it was delivered, but I never received the record.
2: Hey!
1: Huh?
2: Eddie!
1: Are you talking to me?
2: I'm on the phone!
1: Oh my God.
2: I turned it down. And if you touch that stereo again, I'm calling your parole officer.
1: Oh my God.
2: Hello, yes. I'm so sorry, Eddie. He's new here. But you didn't receive the vinyl that you purchased?
1: I pre-ordered it, in February, and it got marked as delivered in early April.
2: Yeah, exactly, because on my side, it says it's been delivered.
1: No, I know that. I know.
2: Oh, good. Okay, so you know that it's been delivered. Okay, so then why?
1: No, but I never got it. I looked all over. I asked my neighbors.
2: Ma'am, it says that you did get it.
1: But I didn't. I don't know what to tell you. I don't have it.
2: You don't know what to tell me? How about the truth?
1: No, I just want to know if I can get another one shipped. Oh, can you please?
2: Eddie, hold on. I'm so sorry. Hold on. Eddie, I told you don't touch it. I'm on the phone.
1: Oh, my God. Carmen,
2: Eddie, you touched that stereo again. I'm going to take this guitar and you're going to be wearing it.
1: Oh, my.
2: Hello, yes. So it was nice talking to you. Enjoy the vinyl and...
1: I don't have the vinyl. I just feel like we're keep going around.
2: Exactly, like a record, baby. Round in circles, like your story. Hello?
1: Hello?
2: Hola, this is Scottiman. I believe we were disconnected.
1: No, we weren't disconnected. Is there somebody else I can speak to?
2: You want to speak to Eddie?
1: I don't want to talk about Eddie.
2: Me neither, because if he touches that stereo again, he's going to be leaving with a fat lip.
1: I just want to know where my record is.
2: Okay, good, because I didn't want to talk to you about Eddie's record either, because, you know, he is a felon.
1: Okay, I don't care.
2: We hired him to give him a second chance, but he's a...
3: Bad boy.
1: No, what you don't have to fire Eddie. What I just want to know where my record is.
2: He's probably the one that stole it.
1: Oh, my God.
2: Stupid.
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0: I got Joseph on the phone lines representing the city of Pasadena. 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
1: Hey, let's go.
0: You're going to be hanging out with Nas and the Roots. That's right. It's going to be a great night of hip-hop in the LBC at the F&M Bank Amphitheater in Long Beach. All right?
1: Let's go. Appreciate you.
0: You're so welcome. It's going down tomorrow night. 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But Joseph, let me put you up on game. 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
1: What comes to mind when you think about Beyonce and Jay-Z? You have to think they're the most powerful entertainment couple in the world. Definitely in the top three, right? I mean, they're both billionaires. Beyonce just cut $1 million check to help those in Colombia affected by the earthquake. And now she's about to drop the 20th anniversary of B-Day. And I know the Beehive is excited about this, and Beyonce says it's going to feature 27 songs with rare tracks and a $150 deluxe vinyl. And it's looking like Beyonce's B-Day 20th anniversary should be dropping sometime in September. All right, let's switch it up and talk about her man Jay-Z, because there's rumor that he may be performing at the Super Bowl halftime next year. We'll have to wait and see about that. But what we do know is that Jay-Z will be dropping an 8-part HBO docuseries. And here's Jay-Z talking about how old he was when he first started writing rhymes.
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K-Day Nation, it's your homegirl, De'Asia, holding it down for CC. And listen, if you ain't got no Friday plans, I'm going to help you out. Right now, I'm looking for caller number 9 so I can hook you up with a pair of tickets to see Nas and the Roots, like I said, tomorrow at the F&M Bank Amphitheater in Long Beach. So if you're trying to be there for the function, hit me up right now. 323-520-5329. Let's get back to the hits. It's 935. K-Day back in the day, baby.

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0: Michelle from Pico, what you got going on this Thursday, sis?
1: I just literally got off of work.
0: Hey, that fresh off of work feeling is amazing.
1: Oh, yeah, and it's my Friday, too.
0: Oh, it's your Friday, Michelle? Well, guess what? I got something to kick off your weekend.
1: Tell me.
0: You calling number nine. You headed to see Nas in the Roots tomorrow at the new F&M Bank Amphitheater in Long Beach.
1: Woo, yes. Thank you. I'm going to take my cousin, Nora. Nora, we're headed out to see Nas in the Roots tomorrow. Thank you, Tay-Day.